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You could bet that, never gotta sweat that. 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
1: Hey, Dad, how do airplanes fly? What's in this box? Can I touch this? Where does sand come from? Is this tree good for climbing? What happens if I mix these two things together? How are babies made? What does this thing do?
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0: Roma, Roma, ma, gaga, ooh la la, what's your romance?
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3: Snakes, zombies, sharks, heights, speaking in public, the list of fears is endless. But while you're clutching your blanket in the dark, wondering if that sound in the hall was actually a footstep, the real danger is in your hand when you're behind the wheel. And while you might think a great white shark is scary, what's really terrifying and even deadly is distracted driving. 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
1: Out here, in the middle of all these acres, it can feel like you're the only person on earth. 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It's more common than you think. 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